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Yes, त्यसैले हिँडे म. It is time to go on that journey again on BFBS Gorkha Radio, live from Kathmandu. And of course, it's time for another 2 hours of BFBS Gorkha Connection. That was The Elements with their 2019 single, opening up the show for today. त्यसैले हिँडे म. Namaste to each and every one of you, whichever part of the world you are tuning in from. I hope you're all doing good. And yes, another 2 hours of great music, great songs, great bands, great artists headed your way. Here is one of the most popular singles and the song that actually put them on the map, The Elements, with their 2018 single, Birsine Hoki.

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2: Videshko petrol pump ma ek 20 barshiya Nepali yuva ko goli hani hatya.

Founded in 2008, a band that had been touring around the Tamil circuit with high energy live shows 6 nights a week. I mean, I was there. They were seen everywhere. And then they first released their original music, started in 2020. And this was the song that was released in 2021, one of the biggest hits. That was Parivartan with Timi Rama. Namaste to each and every one of you just tuning in. BFBS, Gorkha Connection it is. And following Parivartan and their footsteps is another band that was very popular during the Tamil circuit. They were formed in 2010. Here they are, Rockheads with Ranga.

That was the band from Biratnagar that consists of three cousins, and that was Ulto Pulto with one of the biggest hits, Samjana Ko Lahara. All right, looking at the time, it is time for me to wrap up things on the first half, but I will be back on the second with some more great music. But right now, here's the New York based Nepali band Cornerstone with their single Hawai Jahaj, one of my favorite bands from the, you know, when they started off back then. And yeah, I hope they still continue making music, even though they're not right now. Yeah, here they are once again, Cornerstone, leaving with some of their songs. Right now, Hawai Jahaj.

A band that was formed around 2015, and their name came during the load shedding era. Yeah, they call themselves Poyalo Patimuni. That was when the band members used to practice under, you know, these dim yellow lights of candles in San Jose Batima, and that's how they came up with this name. Poyalo Patimuni there, starting off the second half of the show with Gargar Lai Chitti. Namaste for all of you out there tuning in. BFBS Gorkha Connection, BFBS Gorkha Radio. Moving on with some more great Nepali bands, and sticking with Poyalo Patimuni for now, here they are with Bichitra.

Remember this song? It was released from their debut album Black and White in 2004. That was Nepali rock band Axis, formed in 2003 with their biggest hits and, of course, a classic indeed in the Nepali music industry, especially the rock industry. Now, from Axis, we move on to a progressive rock band based in Kathmandu, formed in 2012. They call themselves Ember Eyes, and this is one of the songs that actually put them on the map, Sojda Sojdei.

A band formed way back in 1993. Dimple Singh on vocals, Deependra Rai on acoustic, Vinod Kotwal on flute and percussion, and Elvis on guitars, bass guitars. That was Full Circle there with their single Maya. Iconic song there. So many covers done of that song. And a lot of you think it's a love song, but it's actually Dimple writing a song for his daughter. All right, so that was Maya there. All right, and it is time for me to wrap up things here. Thank you so much for being a part of this show. I'm going to leave you with a contemporary folk rock quartet formed in 2017 in Bangalore, India. They are Gaonle Bhai. And I've got two songs that I'm going to leave you with, Simrayu and Ghamandi. That's it, guys. I'll catch you next time. Until then, bye-bye.

very classy start to this week's Sounds of the 90s. It's not always, let's be honest. From 1992, it's the Cranberries, Dreams. I'm Fern Cotton. This is Sounds of the 90s. Oh, I'm excited. I love doing this show. I love it. Do you produce, Katie? Thank goodness for that. We just play the best music, the best, and have great guests and talk about the 90s. What more do you want, eh, from us? What more do you want? Also, as well as good songs this week, our guest is just the dream come true. I'm so happy. I love this woman more than life. Mel Gedroych is going to be here in the studio talking about her 90s. Her 90s was epic. Light lunch, late lunch, all the lunches, just brilliant. I love her so much and I cannot wait for her to be here. So that is happening in a bit. So you must stay for Mel. You absolutely must. Also this week, we are talking corner shop staples and not actual staples, like things that you needed from a corner shop. Although staples, quite 90s, alongside the hole punch. And the best after-school TV show of all time. I used to sprint home for some TV shows. I mean, there's too many to choose from, quite frankly. What is it? We'll find out in a bit. And I've got tunes, more 90s.

Right, so all in all, some very good songs, so you're not going anywhere. And, this, I'm going to play you an NSYNC classic. It's their debut single, a classic 90s-style NSYNC track. It had a staggered release, obviously. Classic 90s. It was released in Germany in 96, America in 98, and finally it got to us in 99, all those years later. Why did they send it to Germany first? Curveball. Come on, NSYNC.

0: iPhone, it's Dr. Nick in Shep Shed. My 90s memory was around about 1994. We used to go to the pub and play pool, and a guy used to come every Sunday night. A guy used to come in and sell cockles. Like, he used to come in with a basket and selling cockles. And then he'd ask you if you wanted vinegar on them, which was a bit weird because it was already pickled. The big song that was playing around about that time was Bobby Brown, "Two Can Play That Game." If you could play that, that would really bring the memories back. Thank you very much. Lovely show.
1: Nick, of course, I mean, you think cockles, you think Bobby Brown, sure.

what a tune. So you can play that game from 1994. Thank you, Dr. Nick, for choosing that. What a song. Oh, me and producer Katie went down a dark hole of talking about cockles there. You like them. I cannot even, if I even picture them, I gag. I put that file under mussels, oysters, any other slimy things in a shell. How can you eat a like a bogey in a shell? And you like that. And it tastes of the sea. Absolutely rank. And then put vinegar into the equation. And pepper. What's wrong with you? That or jelly deals. Oh, no, no, no. My granddad used to eat jelly deals. That... I'm going to be sick. I actually can't even... I've got to move on. If you would like to send me a voice note, you may. This is the number, 08000 288 291. Did your 90s include eating cockles in the pub? What else did you do in the pub? Or just in your 90s? That's what we want to know. Tell us your name and also what song you want to hear, and you may feature in a future show. So get on the phone. Coming up, I've got some 1993 East Coast hip hop. How niche, so specific. But now it's time to hear this week's 90s headlines. And we start with a 90s institution. Oh, come on. Legendary. Legendary stuff. This week in 1991, 35 years ago, whoa, that was the first ever episode of Get Your Own Back. Get Your Own Back was so good. What a show. A combination of Gunge, Games, and of course, Dave Benson Phillips. What a legend. The show saw children take revenge on grown-ups who had wronged them. I say wronged them. Reasons for revenge included making them eat vegetables, tidy their room, or other standard chores. One time, a child brought their dentist on simply for performing a routine checkup on them. So 90s. Anyway, it was enough to make them face the ultimate punishment, the gunk dunk. Bring it back. Bring it back. Do you know what? I'm already starting to plan my 50th in 5 years. A Get Your Own Back themed 50th would be epic. Can you imagine? Like gun, like just everything 90s, but Gunge and a Gunge tank. Like right at the end, dunk me in it. I'm going to get gunged on my 50th. I've got 5 years to back out of this idea, guys. Right, to 1996.

0: now, and this week it's 30 years of this. Oh!
1: There's enough Cadbury's chocolate in there to fill a very large hole in you, Sonny!
2: Dad, I can fudge on my tunic!
1: Lily, call me a chopper!
3: You're a chopper, Sarge.
1: Don't blow a fuse! Ain't one!
0: I feel like a kid hearing that advert. I can remember that advert literally word for word. Can we just have a moment of silence for the fuse bar? The best. I still dream of fuse bars. Oh, my God. Yes, corner shops didn't know what hit them when the fuse bar launched this week. Prepare your mouth to water. Combining peanuts, raisins, crisp cereal and fudge pieces, all suspended in creamy milk chocolate. It was Cadbury's fastest-selling new chocolate bar since the launch of Cadbury Whisper in 1983. And who remembers them launching it with Fuse Day Tuesday? Sorry, a genius advertising campaign right there. Are fuses still about? No! Why do they stop doing fuse bars? I just said the description. What's not to love about that combination of things? And as we said, suspended in chocolate. Oh, I want one. Can you buy them on eBay? Are they out of date? Okay. And finally, ending in 1997, when The Verve's third album, Urban Hymns, is released, featuring singles such as Bittersweet Symphony, Sonnet, Lucky Man and The Drugs Don't Work. Basically, every song's amazing. One critic said the album changed culture in a way that acted as a countermeasure to the late-stage moments of Britpop. It's a very wordy way of saying it's blimmin' good. It was an immediate hit, spending 12 weeks at number one and 23 consecutive weeks in the top. Top five. Go on, Richard Ashcroft. I'm Fern Cotton, and those are your headlines from this week in the 90s. I actually think that Richard Ashcroft lives quite near me, because I often see him in a coffee shop, and I'm, like, way too much of a fan to go over and say hi. I'm not even making eye contact. I can't ask if he can come on the show. No, I'm too scared to even make eye contact. Absolutely not. Absolutely not. But I will play this in honour of Richard and The Verve. Bittersweet Symphony.

0: Hip Hop Hooray.
1: It's from 1993.
0: Naughty by Nature said they knew the hey ho bit would connect to the East Coast partygoers because it was a popular saying at parties and roller rinks. What happened to roller rinks? I remember going to a roller rink when I was 13 at Centre Parks, and me and Becky Curry were trying to sort of roller skate around to impress all the other 13-year-old boys and just kept falling over the whole time. Nightmare. I mean, that could be another 50th party option in 5 years' time. A roller rink party. Or both. Roller rink and then a gunge tank. It's getting quite complex, this party. Hey, Mel Gedroych is coming up next and I'm going to faint with joy. Right now, though, should have a look in the mailbag. We've got so many letters and emails. A few weeks ago, we got hold of a PJ and Duncan album. It was Psych. We played it on CD, which was like the most fun thing ever. We played the song If I Give You My Number, which is the best song title ever. We have had this little email from Colleen in Beverley. OMG, Fern. During that PJ and Duncan song, I stopped painting my living room and went hunting for my cat, who sounded like she was trapped in a cupboard. She wasn't. It was the song. Oh, poor PJ and Duncan. Was it their singing or just like a general 90s sound effect that sounded like a cat in the background? So brilliant. Also in the mailbag, hello Fern, I went to a 90s weekend at Butlins not long ago. It was awesome. That sounds so fun. Shane Lynch and Brian McFadden doing classics from Boyzone and Westlife. E17 the next night. Dave in Somerset. That's like better than our show lineup. That's incredible. That's so good. I'm going to go. Hello Fern, my name is Mason and I love listening to your Sounds of the 90s show on Radio 2 every week. Thank you. I've been trying to get a song request played for a long time now, but I haven't had much luck, so hopefully today is the day. Well, let's see. Could you please play Don't Marry Her by The Beautiful South? It's a brilliant song, and The Beautiful South is such a great band. Thanks for all the great music and for putting on such an enjoyable show every week. Thanks from Mason. I reckon we can do that, right, Katie? Mason, it is your lucky day. The Beautiful South, this is from 1996. We love your emails. Thank you for all of them. You

0: was jolly. Thanks for requesting that, Mason. Thank you so much. Hey, this is exciting. OMG. We have 90s royalty in the house.
1: Stop it.
0: No, not stop it. Continue.
1: Can I just say, sorry.
0: Yeah, first. Go on.
1: I just want to point this out.
0: Yeah.
1: My initials are part of OMG.
0: They so are. What would the O stand for?
1: Oh, oh no, it's her again.
0: Absolutely not. I will continue. This is a big day for Sounds of the 90s. Back at the start of our favourite decade, the comedy world was her oyster. Alongside best pal Sue Perkins, they'd win Best Newcomers Awards at the Edinburgh Festival in 93.
1: Did we?
0: Apparently so.
1: That.
0: Before appearing in French and Saunders, that happened.
1: That did.
0: You
1: happen.
0: Wouldn't forget that.
1: No.
0: Then dazzling us all with Light Lunch, my all-time favourite.
1: Oh,
0: and then, indeed, Late Lunch, another fave. These days, she is busy with her latest novel, The Comeback, out now. Series 2 of Win Win with Postcode Lottery on our screens and hit podcast Where There's a Will, There's a Wake, sending celebs to their demise. She's too fabulous. It's Mel Gedrich.
1: Oh, fun.
0: Mel.
1: Hello.
0: What a joy to have you here.
1: It's so good to see you.
0: We've got so much to talk about.
1: I love a 90s immersion. The naughty 90s.
0: Yeah.
1: I have to say, I'm forever there. Forever.
0: What a time.
1: What a time.
0: We're going to chat all about the 90s in a bit.
1: If I can remember them, Fern.
0: What blurry, heady days. But before that, we're going to talk about Win Win, because Series 2, it's back. You're with Wonderful Sue.
1: Aww.
0: Tell me more. It's very 90s, actually, because the lottery is very 90s. We talk about the lottery all the time.
1: Did the lottery come out first in the 90s? Yes.
0: 94. Katie knows everything. 80. Yes, 94. Thank
1: you. It does feel quite... Do you know what's lovely about it? It is a little bit nostalgic. It's just a comforting Saturday night show.
0: Yeah.
1: There's nothing sort of too clever about it. It's just really lovely. You've got 20 or so contestants in the studio. They can win incredible, banging prizes. And while they win a prize in the studio, somebody else at home can also win the same prize, which is just a joy.
0: That was a very 90s thing, wasn't it? I used to love watching... Was it the Generation game where they had things come out on a little conveyor belt?
1: Conveyor.
0: Yeah. Like, I want the washing machine. I want the scooter.
1: Yeah.
0: I want the basket of fruit. Any of it. I'll have it. I used to love that.
1: Thanks for basket of fruit. That's a...
0: Do you know what I'm saying? Like a gift basket with cellophane over it.
1: Yeah, always. And the grapes were always a bit disappointing. The grapes. That was a very 90s green room.
0: Oh,
1: thing.
0: Yeah. Green rooms barely exist anymore.
1: Can I just say, Light Lunch, as you mentioned very kindly in the intro.
0: More on that later.
1: More on that later. We had the best green room in town.
0: What happened in there?
1: Free massage.
0: You are joking.
1: Free manicure.
0: What?
1: Kerry LaNails, as we called her. Kerry LaNails would do your nails while you were waiting to go on.
0: Sounds like going to Terminal 5. This is amazing.
1: Extraordinary. Free booze. People missed their flights home if they were flying in, as they did more often than they do now, in to do the show. People would miss their flights because they love the green room so much.
0: Oh,
1: that sounds really smug. I don't mean it to be smug. I'm just saying
0: no, it doesn't.
1: Different times.
0: It
1: again.
0: Sounds brilliant. No, I agree. I say bring it back, Katie, for our show only. I'm happy to provide the snacks and drinks, and I'll just set up a little kiosk in that area outside the studio.
1: You.
0: And whoever passes by...
1: Cotton's kiosk.
0: It's got a ring to it.
1: Can I be your bar person?
0: Yes, you can.
1: Because I am very adept with all bar work.
0: Should we play some music?
1: Yay!
0: I feel like we've gone off-piste somewhat. We're going to play a song to start the party in the 90s. What would it be?
1: I think it's got to be... I'm going to put myself out on the line and say this is one of the best vocalists ever.
0: Agreed.
1: I just absolutely adore her. Rosie Gaines,
0: Rosie
1: Closer
0: Gaines.
1: Than Close.
0: Should we play it now?
1: Yes, please.
0: Oh, my God, it's too good.
1: Take me back.
0: It's too good.
1: I'm going to stand up.
0: Come on, Mel. Let's go.

0: makes you want to just straddle.
1: Straddle?
0: Just makes you want to do that straddly. I don't know if it's 90s, I don't know what it is, but it makes you want to just take the floor and straddle.
1: It's a hip opener.
0: Isn't it?
1: Yeah. In a yoga way, just opening those hips up, straddling so low, moving the hips around. I'm so here for it. Oh. Right, should we talk about books now? Yeah.
0: Oh, yes, please.
1: Tell us about The Comeback.
0: So, it's my second novel, and I'm really excited about it. I just decided with this that I wasn't going to be all sort of hiding the light under the bushel and just kind of going, I'm really excited about it.
1: So you should be.
0: And I loved writing it, and I'm just so excited to put it out there because I loved doing it, she says, through heavily rose-tinted spectacles, because you know what it's like.
1: Oh, awful. I hate writing books.
0: Isn't it?
1: I'll do 20 minutes and I think, I'll go feed the tortoise. I've got a tortoise. That's a whole other story. Saying that, producer Katie, tortoises are very 90s. My mate Fran had one in the 90s. Quite Blue Peter.
0: Very Peter.
1: Yeah.
0: Yes. Fred and Frieda were the legendary tortoises, but they were in the 70s, girls.
1: Yeah.
0: Way before your time.
1: Before our time.
0: 70s, actually, they went into 80s, Fred
1: right.
0: and Frieda.
1: Still not our era. Decade breach. I must steer us back onto books.
0: Come on.
1: So, in the 90s, who were you reading?
0: I didn't read much in the 90s.
1: No, I didn't.
0: I was too sort of scatty. I was too like here, there, everywhere. Oh, you know, and it was when we started sort of, we were doing Edinburgh Festival every year. I'm making myself sound really busy. We weren't that busy for 7 years. But anyway, Trainspotting.
1: Trainspotting.
0: Read that.
1: Fantastic
0: read Welsh.
1: Yeah.
0: Gotta confess, this is really embarrassing. I read Trainspotting and apologies to Irvin Welsh. I couldn't work out who the character Ken was.
1: Right.
0: Because it was Ken. Turns out it means do you know Ken Jaken in the old Trainspotting.
1: How long until you realised Ken wasn't a person?
0: Oh, about 80 pages.
1: Brilliant. Absolutely brilliant. Should we play some more music?
0: Yes, please.
1: So, are you a karaoke fan?
0: Yes.
1: If you were to do a 90s karaoke song, what would it be?
0: Okay, this is one of my favourite songs of the 90s period.
1: Mm-hmm.
0: I've never sung it karaoke yet.
1: Ooh.
0: But my niece is about to get married and I noticed on her karaoke list that this was available and I thought, why have I never sung this karaoke?
1: You have to.
0: Absolutely have to. It's Republica, Ready to Go.
1: I'm picturing you at this wedding. You're on stage, Mel. It's your time. The lights are on you.
0: I'm straddling.
1: Oh, yeah.

0: Do you feel like you can get these high notes at your niece's wedding?
1: I'm slightly worried that it's a bit out of my range. I might have to go an octave low.
0: Ready to go. Guess what, Tom Jones style.
1: I'm ready to go, Babs.
0: Can someone please video this at the wedding? This needs to be on social media. It really does. I need to see it.
1: What a tune.
0: What a tune. What a time. Now.
1: Yes.
0: We have to.
1: Yes.
0: We have to talk about Light Lunch. This was game-changing TV, by the way. I loved this show with every inch of my heart.
1: Oh, fun.
0: It's just heaven. I was still living at home in the middle of the day.
1: Did you bunk off school to watch it?
0: Well, sometimes if I was doing my A-levels, I only did one A-level. Don't know how I got away with that.
1: Oh,
0: so I was at home quite a lot, so I'd always watch it. Yeah. Me and my mum would always be watching it.
1: Oh, it's the best. We had a lot of kids watch the show often, and I do not endorse this at all, but bunking off school.
0: Yeah, yeah, yeah.
1: Prisoners. And,
0: right.
1: And breastfeeding mums.
0: What a combo.
1: That was our core demographic.
0: A demographic that would never fit together otherwise. It's so great. And the studio audience was such a huge part of this show.
1: I love them.
0: They
1: so
0: would not
1: much.
0: Only bring their own lunch, but they would be subsidised, what, £3?
1: £3
0: to bring their own food in?
1: Yeah, it was absolutely incredible. I remember once there was a group of students, I think they came from Durham University, there were about 8 of them, and they'd fashioned this baguette that went down the whole row.
0: Genius.
1: So they'd sort of somehow tied it all together, and it was one whole long baguette. It was, people just went to such trouble. We loved that show so much.
0: Who are your favourite guests? Because you had everyone on there from Ant and Dec, Kylie, Cliff Richard.
1: Richard, he was our first ever guest.
0: No way!
1: So it was our first ever show, and we had this hour of live TV. They'd taken a real punt on us, can I just say. We were complete unknowns. Cliff was so great.
0: Oh, yeah.
1: So kind.
0: Yeah.
1: He just sort of enveloped us in that first show and made it all okay. And I will always thank him for that.
0: Yeah, thanks, Cliff.
1: Thanks, Cliff.
0: I remember having that exact feeling the first time I did a TV link with Sir Terry Wogan. I just thought, this is, the reality doesn't make sense. Like, everything was hazy and weird, and I couldn't quite believe it was happening.
1: Tell Wogan that.
0: Oh. What? I can't. I'll cry.
1: Oh, my God.
0: I miss him so much.
1: I bet you do. I think we all do, actually.
0: Yeah, I loved him so much.
1: So relaxed.
0: So relaxed. Back to Light Lunch.
1: Sorry, Fern.
0: Can you...
1: Sorry to interrupt very briefly.
0: Please.
1: Cliff Richard does this thing where, if he's doing a photo shoot, he says the word Wogan because it relaxes the mouth. And I do it as well. You go Wogan, and it just relaxes the mouth. Wogan. Wogan.
0: Depending on when the camera clicks, does it, a particular syllable help with the...
1: That's interesting. Mm. I think it's just after you've uttered the word. Wogan.
0: You just chilled after
1: Wogan.
0: You said it.
1: It just... Everything settles.
0: Just a palate cleanser.
1: Wogan. I've got the calendar. I've got a calendar in... well, you don't need to know where it is, but anyway. And I do, I like to leaf through. And yeah, it's
0: you can
1: obvious.
0: Tell.
1: Wogan.
0: Can you tell me what this... Within one of the episodes of Light Lunch, what's this all about?
1: Oh, dear.
2: Hello, I'm Lily Allen, age 12, from Glastonbury, and on Light Lunch today, we go animal crazy with the heroes of Animal Hospital, Pet Rescue, and The Really Wild Show. Cue title.
1: That was Lily Allen.
0: Age 12.
1: And she brought her rabbit on. She brought her rabbit because we used to have a guest introducer. So somebody from the audience, or like the daughter or the son, or, you know, of the audience, come on. And that was the real Lily Allen.
0: How crazy. Have you seen her since?
1: I saw her in a cafe, but I didn't want to sort of go and do that. Okay. You know, I didn't want to be that person. I saw her in a cafe.
0: She must remember
1: wonderful.
0: That still. She must remember that.
1: But how brilliantly did she do it? Just like...
0: Born to do it.
1: Natural, born to do it.
0: Born to do it.
1: That was Lily Allen introducing the show.
0: So wild.
1: With a rabbit.
0: We have to also talk about Sue.
1: Oh.
0: What does Sue Perkins mean to you, Mel?
1: Everything.
0: Mm.
1: Simple.
0: Yeah.
1: Simps. I think the thing is, we've been friends now for 38 years. Met in 1988. And I think we were friends before we started working together.
0: Important.
1: I think that is important, actually, because we say this, you know, the friendship's more important than the...
0: Yeah.
1: No, we love working together.
0: Yeah, yeah, yeah.
1: And we don't do it all the time, but when we do it, we absolutely love it. It's a treat for us. But you know that thing with really old pals? It's just all about the anecdotes.
0: Yeah.
1: The ridiculousness.
0: Silly capers stupid. That you've got yourselves into. Can you any spring to mind from the 90s?
1: Okay, here's one. Okay. And it's while we were doing light lunch.
0: Right.
1: I was on the phone. I was making a very, very important phone call to my solicitor. And I'm saying to Perks, look, can you just give me a second? I've just got to do this anyway. And then I see in the corner of my eye Perkins backing towards me with the trousers down.
0: Brilliant. Full bum out, full.
1: And it, stuff like that. So I, of course, I couldn't speak to the guy. I was doing one of those...
0: Oh, you know, a wheeze.
1: When you just, I think I actually had to curtail the call. Just so ridiculous.
0: Only Sue Perkins would do such a thing. So we're going to play your final song. Oh. And this is a tune that you would dedicate to Sue Perkins.
1: Yeah. So much, well, I'm going to say all of the Naughty 90s was spent together. And we shared a lot of the same musical loves. And KLF will be forever one of the greatest bands that ever existed for oh so many reasons. It's with one of the all-time greatest singers ever, Tammy Wynette.
0: Yep.
1: What a combo.
0: I mean, you've given it the big sell. Oh. And rightly so. Mel Gedroych, what a dream to have you on Sounds
1: Thank
0: of the 90s.
1: Thank you so much for having me. I've loved every minute.
0: Me too.
1: It's been so fun.
0: Oh! We're in. We're
1: Justified in. And Ancient.
0: Let loose. Oh. Let loose. Straddle. Do what you need to do.
1: This is for you, Perks.

What song? And what woman? Oh, Mel. I wish that on days, like, you need to, sometimes you wake up and you just feel a bit groggy and a bit rubbish. I wish on those days Mel could just appear in my house and just sort of, like, hang about, just natural bantering around. She's just a sunshine person, is our Mel Gedroych. I love her with all my heart. A massive thanks to Mel. That was just, I mean, we could have, Mel could have stuck around for the whole show if she had had time. I would have loved that. Can we get her back, Katie? Like, sort of every other week sort of scenario. Of course, win-win with the Postcode Lottery is on ITV1 and ITVX, culminating in the £1 million final. That show would have done very well in the 90s. It stinks of the 90s. Hey, Hadaway are on the Hadaway. Thank you. First, Latricia McNeil. This single, what I'm going to play you, Ain't That Just The Way from 96, has an iconic single cover. Latricia McNeil just looking so fabulous in this picture, giving that real blue steel 90s kind of pose that I need to bring back for just regular pictures taken on my phone. What a dream. Latricia McNeil from 96.